That unmistakable harmony of the Eagles kicking off another hour of classic hits. I'm Ray on your radio, and this is the Maniacs.

0: Naked Eyes and their version of Always Something There to Remind Me, a fine songwriting example from Burt Bacharach and Hal David. I'm Ray Michaels. Nice to have you with us here on this Wednesday evening. I've got the best tunes in town. I hope you'll hang out for a while and enjoy them with me. Got another set coming up. I'll start it with a 1980s classic from a band called the Thompson Twins.
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14: Showers and thunderstorms are likely Thursday afternoon, with a high near 81. Rainfall could total up to half an inch. More storms are likely overnight, with heavy rain possible. Friday brings a chance of showers and thunderstorms, with a high near 84.
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0: Southern rock and roll from that little band from Texas, ZZ Top, duked up in their cheap sunglasses, and now they're bad. They're nationwide. You know what? If you want to be famous, being a movie star is one way to do it. Today's the 5th of August, and Olivia Holt, the movie star, the young actress, is 29 today. Happy birthday to her. Patrick Ewing from the NBA legend is 64. Yeah, he's a legend for sure. Pat Smear, he was with the Foo Fighters and Nirvana and Germs. He's 67 today, and boy, this is going to make you feel, well, ancient. Maureen McCormick, she was Marcia on the Brady Bunch. She's 70 today. Happy birthday to her, and to you, too, if it's your special day.
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0: Playing classic hits back-to-back on a Wednesday night with the Gin Blossoms and Found Out About You. I'm Ray Michaels, ready to kick off another hour of great songs to get you singing along. 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

0: think it's a realistic goal to get to, considering the track's coming up. So if we can, you know, just stay strong and keep doing that, you know, we'll have a shot.
1: It's not the goal just to make it, right?
0: The goal is always to win the championship. So, you know, we capitalized on a great car last week, which was awesome. It proved that you can score a ridiculous amount of points if you do this right. And if we do that, then we have a chance to win the championship. So we're not out yet, right? That's it's kind of the MO of the 22 team, it seems like, a lot of times. So hopefully we're kind of hitting that stride again.
2: One of the drivers on the outside looking in is underdog Ryan Preece, who is currently 38 points outside the top 16, but he is looking at these remaining four races with a lot of optimism as he looks to capitalize on every opportunity available.
3: That's where I actually have enjoyed this points system, because it, you know, we're all going to go into Daytona, and if you only have a 10-point cushion to the guys you're around, you're not comfortable.
2: The only thing left to do now is run all the laps and see how it plays out. I'm David Stiles. This is PRN's Garage Pass.
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0: Alongside the big superstar in front of the Raspberries, then a solo career, that's Eric Carmen. And Hungry Eyes here on your Classic Hit Station Wednesday night with Ray on the radio. So nice to have you tuned in. I'm going to play Hootie and the Blowfish for us next.
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9: Showers and thunderstorms are likely Thursday afternoon, with a high near 81. Rainfall could reach half an inch. More storms are likely overnight, with heavy rain possible. Friday brings a chance of showers and thunderstorms, with a high near 84.
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0: Steve Inapan working magic and pulling rabbits out of his hat. We heat up and we can't cool down. It's summertime across the country. Plenty of places sweltering through very high temperatures in the afternoon. So it makes sense that when night falls and you want to get to sleep, you're looking for a little more comfortable temperature. Well, I'm here to help you out. There's a new study out this week. It looked into America's preferred sleep temperature, and overall, the ideal temperature to sleep is 67 degrees. And they broke it down by state. Places the coldest, more like in northern states, they like it a little cooler. Massachusetts likes it at 63 degrees. That's good sleeping weather. On the flip side, Hawaii takes it the warmest spot at 70 degrees, which really isn't even that warm. Florida is next. And then there's the rest all in between there somewhere. Hope you get a good night's sleep and the temperature is just right for you, but don't hit the sack yet. Got more classic hits to play for you coming up.
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2: The Little Village is having a big potty, and this will be the last two-story outhouse festival in Gays. 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

Just winding our way down Baker Street with great songs on the radio. Good Wednesday night to you. I'm Ray Michaels, into another hour of fun tunes. Here's one from Bon Jovi.

0: Classic Hits on your radio, Wednesday night edition with Ray on the radio. This is, of course, Sammy Hagar, Van Hagar. And right now, you know, Sammy recently did a show where he invited David Lee Roth on stage for a while. That was kind of a neat gesture. I don't know how that turned out, but I know that Sammy can still sing. Anyway, must have been neat. It's neat to have you here tonight. I'm going to pull out the old sledgehammer and deflate some more egos with a Peter Gabriel song coming up next.
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11: Showers and thunderstorms are likely Thursday afternoon, with a high near 81. A chance of storms continues overnight. Friday brings a chance of showers and possible thunderstorms, with a high near 84. Rainfall amounts could reach up to 1 inch.
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0: The boss is back in town, Bruce Springsteen, and Born to Run. You might want to run from this place if you ever found yourself there, or maybe you'd like to run in. There's a steakhouse, apparently, in Florida that's offering nude dining. Once a month, they set a day aside for all the people interested. And it's not something you'd accidentally walk into, though. They sell tickets. It's $250 for men. Women, of course, get a drink special and $150 admission. $300 for couples. Nude dining at a steakhouse in Florida. You think that'll ever catch on? Or is it just a marketing ploy that you can see right through?
1: Ben Franklin Fest is this Friday from 4:30 to 8:30 at Green Mill Village in Arcola. 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

0: Well, classic hits on a Wednesday night. I can't wait to get into more. Give me a minute. I'll give you some Pat Benatar, the Rolling Stones, and the Cars, too, coming up.
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7: Thursday brings a 60% chance of showers and thunderstorms, mainly before late afternoon. High near 81. Overnight, more storms possible after 4 a.m. with heavy rainfall. Friday has a 40% chance of showers, with highs near 84.
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0: Pat Benatar and Shadows of the Night as we are into the nighttime on a Wednesday here at the Classic Hit Station. I'm Ray. It's summertime. It's warm everywhere. Probably going through a lot of laundry these days. But apparently there's a clothing company now that recently announced a shirt that can supposedly remain odor-free for more than a month while wearing it every day. Naturally, they aren't cheap. The latest version starts at $79. And I think it would take even more guts to try to wear one and get away with it for a week. But, hey, they say they're out there, or they're going to be soon. If you're interested, you can try it out if you like. You can pre-order one on Kickstarter. Yeah. A self-cleaning shirt. I'm going to kick off more of those hits you love for Wednesday night. Coming up, another set on the way here in just a minute.
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Musical Morse code will be deciphered at a later date. The police have arrived. Bob Worthington here, taking you through the wee hours. Hey, please be careful. No texting and driving and no drinking and driving. Stay safe.

0: And your mother said you should have married a doctor. Well, there you go. Spin Doctors, Two Princes. Bob Worthington here, a song penned by Bruce Springsteen, became a number one hit for Manfred Mann's Earth Band and the most successful duo in rock and roll history, forthcoming.
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12: Thursday brings a 60% chance of showers and thunderstorms, mainly before late afternoon. High near 81. Overnight, more storms possible after 4 a.m. with heavy rainfall. Friday has a 40% chance of showers, with highs near 84.
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0: We're not going to take it anymore, I say. An anthem for many. Twisted Sister. Bob Worthington here. Our weird and wacky overnight fact. A show of hands if you remember the TV show Mr. Ed. Don't remember it when it was actually on TV, but I did see it in the reruns. That's what I do remember about Mr. Ed and Wilbur. Well, that Golden Palomino. You know, he wouldn't Mr. Ed, the talking horse, would not respond to any of his co-stars. He only took orders from his trainer, Les Hilton, which meant that Hilton had to be on the set all the time during the filming, barking out commands or, you know, giving them with hand signals. Hilton was often hidden in the scene or lying on the floor just out of camera range. On Mr. Ed. Now, if you're watching Mr. Ed and you want to know where Hilton was, just watch Ed's eyes. Next time you watch Mr. Ed, just watch Mr. Ed's eyes. That's where you'll find Mr. Hilton, because he only took the cues from Mr. Hilton. Ed is always looking at Mr. Hilton, even if it seems that he's involved in the action.
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As you look ahead to the signpost up ahead, where the streets have no name and the memories of your mind. Black Velvet, if you please. It does make me sneeze. Here's a lot of Miles.

0: Bon Jovi, you give love a bad, bad name. Hey, coming up, the iconic actress Betty Davis in song, sung by Kim Carnes. We'll hear that coming up. By the way, Betty loved the song so much she, you know, had like about 10 or 15 copies that she would hand out to her friends. Yeah. Also, Depeche Mode on the way and much more.
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9: Expect showers and thunderstorms on Thursday, mainly before 3 p.m., with a high near 81. Rainfall could reach half an inch. More rain returns Thursday night with up to an inch possible. Friday brings a chance of showers and a high near 84.
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0: American Girl, playing that for Maria, hitting us up for that song. Tom Petty and the Heartbreakers. Stick around. Belinda Carlisle from the Go-Go's as a solo performer. And look out, it's Steve Perry and Journey next.
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7: Showers and thunderstorms are likely Thursday, mainly before 3 p.m. with a high near 81 and a south wind around 7 miles per hour. Rainfall amounts could reach half an inch. More showers possible Thursday night with a low around 68. Friday brings a chance of showers and thunderstorms high near 84.
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0: Don't Fear the Reaper from Turn of the Cards, Blue Oyster Cult. What, three months away until Halloween? How about that? Well, in the 1931 monster movie Frankenstein, the role that made Boris Karloff a star was, did you realize it was originally offered to both Bela Lugosi and John Carradine? Both turned it down. One of the factors, the monster costume weighed over 65 pounds, and the makeup took 4.5 hours to apply every day. And also, Boris Karloff had to wear 22-pound, wow, that was heavy, 22-pound size 24 boots. He also donned two pairs of pants with steel struts shoved in them and double-thickness quilted suit. His facial makeup was 1/16 of an inch thick, and the bolts on the side of the neck left long-term scars for Boris Karloff.
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Now, does that song take you back to grade school or preschool, right? Of course. Elton John, Benny and the Jets, your sing-along. And the group out of Australia from the land down under. Or is it over, under, sideways, and down? We'll find out.

0: Moving this week, though, along the way we like it, huh? Already the wee hours of your Thursday morning, the weekend within grasp. Once again, these weeks are going fast, aren't they? In August, almost completing the first full week of August, the brand new month. Coming up, Daryl Hall and John Oates, and you too from the Joshua Tree.
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6: Thursday brings showers and possible thunderstorms before 10 a.m., with more chances until 3 p.m. high near 81. Southwest wind 5 to 8 miles per hour. Rain expected up to half an inch. Thursday night, a 40% chance of storms after 9 p.m., low around 68. Friday, partly sunny with a high near 85 and a chance of showers after 5 p.m. Friday night, 50% chance of storms, low around 69.
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0: One of the great albums of the 70s in the bicentennial summer of 1976. Dreamboat Annie, Heart, the Wilson Sisters, Ann and Nancy, and Crazy on You. Coming up, Goo Goo Dolls, Duran Duran by request, next.
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0: Bon Jovi, Wanted Dead or Live. Stick around, have Rod DeMott, Rod Stewart, also Loverboy and Mike Reno waiting for you next.
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9: Expect showers and possible thunderstorms Thursday morning with lingering chances until mid-afternoon. High near 81 with southwest winds up to 8 miles per hour. Rainfall could total a half inch. Thursday night brings a 40% chance of storms after 9 p.m., lows around 68. Friday will be partly sunny with a high near 85. And a chance of showers and storms developing after 5 p.m. Friday night, a 50% chance of storms, lows near 69.
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0: That's Third Eye Blind. I also want to say hi to Renee. Loves what we play here on the show. We appreciate that. Thanks so much. Stays up with us most nights into the wee hours, and we thank you so much. Also, Alan, the night watchman. Also, Gloria, who works at the diner. Appreciate you tuning in.
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0: hard to handle. Well, next time, don't handle it, just grab it. It's the Black Crowes. Bob Worthington here. Have more great music near. And we'll also hear from a superstar who at one time sang jingles, like, for example, Camé Soap, sang musical jingles. A lot of good money in that, too, before he struck it big with the hits. Talking about Richard Marx, who also sang jingles for Nestle's Crunch Bar commercials.
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8: Showers and a possible thunderstorm are expected Thursday morning, with additional chances through the afternoon. High near 81, southwest wind 5 to 8 miles per hour. Rain chances 80%. Thursday night, a 40% chance of showers and thunderstorms after 9 p.m., low around 68. Friday brings partly sunny skies with a high near 85 and a 30% chance of showers and thunderstorms late in the day. Friday night, a 50% chance of showers, low around 69.
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0: It's the Heart of Glass, and now it's the Face of Glass. It's Deb, Harry, and Blondie, and Heart of Glass. Bob Worthington here. More great music, a great traveling music for you coming up from War, doing that lowrider thing, and Phil Collins coming up.
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0: Lint and my own worst enemy. Who needs strong coffee when you got those guys bright and early? It's Jim. Welcome to the show. Whether you're wrapping things up for the evening, you're working the overnights, and you're just kind of winding down, or you're just getting rolling. Appreciate you hanging with us today. All right, first things first on the show, birthdays. If you're celebrating one today, we would love to be the first to say happy birthday to you. Hopefully we are. If we're not, okay, number two is fine. And congratulations to everybody who is celebrating an anniversary today. All right, celebrity birthday book is open. We got a handful for you today. M. Night Shyamalan, the writer and director, of course, did The Sixth Sense. 56 today. Former Spice Girl Jerry Halliwell Horner. She is 54. We've got Soleil Moon Frye. That's Punky Brewster turning 50 today. As a kid, did you like Punky Brewster or did you like Blossom? I liked both of those shows, actually. Melissa George from Alias and Grey's Anatomy turns 50, and from Iron Man 3 and Jurassic World, Ty Simpkins turns 25. What happened on this day in history back in 1991? The World Wide Web was born. Downfall of civilization. Yeah, the development of global internet access and linking was announced by two innovators in Geneva, Switzerland. Did you know in 1993... just 130 sites on the web. I believe the very first website is still up and operating.
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7: Showers and possible thunderstorms are expected Thursday morning, with additional storms likely until mid-afternoon. High near 81, with southwest winds up to 8 miles per hour. Rainfall could total up to half an inch. Thursday night brings a chance of showers and storms, mainly after 9, with a low around 68. Friday will be partly sunny with a high near 85. Showers and storms are possible after 5 in the afternoon, with continued chances overnight.
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0: Want to thank Jack for today's crazy studies. You come across the weird stuff online, send it to me. It's Radio Guy Jim on Facebook. Hit the follow button. You can send me an instant message with what you find online. Jack, I got three down and dirty ones for us. Number one today, research shows it is not necessary, after all, to take those 10,000 steps a day. Okay, there's no more to it. How many should we have? Should we have more? Should we have less? I think 10,000, what they say, is the average we should get. Well, according to this research study, the happiest people at the office are people who rode their bikes to work. All right. Yeah, fresh air, hopefully. Not stuck in traffic. Hopefully not stuck behind some bus. Right? Kind of fun. Let's see. And the third one today, research suggests that when it comes to your close friends, you lose about half and replace them with new ones after about 7 years. That is very interesting. Think about that. How many close friends do you have? I was always told that you can count your close friends on one hand. Everybody else is just an acquaintance. It might be a friend, but you got the close ones on one hand. Do you replace close friends? And when does that happen? Does it happen when you move? I don't know. Something to think about this morning. All right, Matchbox 20 on the way, and another great set of classic hits will kick off with Queen and Bowie.
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0: 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It's a real world. Those guys have a new album that is out. You can check out their new music at the links on their website. And while you're there, click the tab that says tour dates. You find that they got four left for 2026. Oklahoma, Illinois, Utah, and Maryland.
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0: You're up and the final countdown. Speaking of, we're just hours away from the kickoff to the NFL preseason. I know most people just, they don't care. Poo-poo these games, right? They don't count. I love NFL preseason. I'm one of 10 probably that dig it. Carolina Panthers take it on the Arizona Cardinals from Canton, Ohio. Tonight, 8 o'clock Eastern time.
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13: Thursday night brings a chance of showers and thunderstorms, mainly after 9. Expect mostly cloudy skies with a low near 68. Friday turns partly sunny with a high near 85, but showers may return by evening. Friday night sees a 50% chance of storms. Saturday looks mostly sunny with a high near 86.
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0: Another great set of classic hits coming up in just a couple of minutes. Going to hear from Rick Springfield and Kansas, Carry On Wayward Son. Going to kick off our next set here for us. It's Jim, Thursday morning, scrolling through the interwebs last night. I was on, I think it was Reddit. There's always some weird stuff that is on there. There's that weird stuff, but there's just weird stuff overall. Somebody had asked the question, what phrase did your dad say the most? It had me think a lot. Man, my dad didn't say a lot of stuff. My grandpa said a lot of weird stuff. My dad, he was kind of quiet. Here are some of the interesting ones that people had posted online. Think about it. What weird stuff did your dad say? We're off like a herd of turtles, was a saying that somebody posted. There's a couple of people that had that on there. Another one, every time that we would drive past a cemetery, people are just dying to get in there. It's like dad jokes. Another person says, as he left his kids alone when he went to work, our dad would say, nobody in, nobody out. Absolutely on that one. This one I've never heard before. Heard a lot of weird stuff. I'll knock a fart out of you that'll whistle Dixie. What is going on? And another phrase that this person said their dad said the most. He said he never said goodbye. He would always say, take it easy. And the person said he was a pretty cool dude overall. What phrase did your dad say the most?
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0: Well, today we celebrate a couple of drinks. It is a National Root Beer Float Day. It is also National IPA Day. I will leave it up to you to make the right decision, which one you can get away with when you go out for lunch with your office mates today. All right, another hour of the greatest classic hits of all time, songs you can sing along to coming up. And Bob Seger, the Silver Bullet Band, will kick everything off next.
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5: Illinois Radio Network Sports, I'm Matt McCoy. The Cubs beat the back-to-back champs again, edging the Dodgers 7-6. Pete Crow Armstrong with three hits, including two home runs, helping the Cubs sweep the series.
6: It's awesome sweeping a National League team. But again, like sweeping anybody is absolutely something you want to do every series, and it's also very, very difficult to do, but they're a great team, and they're fun to play against.
5: The Cubs are back in Wrigley today against Toronto in a makeup game from a rainout back in June. The White Sox lost to the Red Sox again, shut out 4-0. Sox were held only 5 hits. They're now 0-5 against Boston with one last chance to beat them in the series finale tonight. Football is back. The first preseason game is tonight with Carolina facing Arizona in the Hall of Fame game. Meanwhile, the Bears continue working through training camp. Their first preseason game against the Browns is a week from Saturday. And basketball, the Sky rallied in the fourth quarter to beat the LA Sparks 95-88, their third win in the last four games. I'm Matt McCoy, Illinois Radio Network Sports.
7: Thursday night brings a chance of showers and thunderstorms, mainly after 9. Expect mostly cloudy skies with a low near 68. Friday turns partly sunny with a high near 85, but showers may return by evening. Friday night sees a 50% chance of storms. Saturday looks mostly sunny with a high near 86.
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11: Showers and a possible thunderstorm before 10 a.m., then more chances through 3 p.m. high near 81. Southwest wind 5 to 8 miles per hour. Precipitation chance 80%. Tonight, a 40% chance of showers after 9 p.m., low around 68. Friday, a 30% chance of showers, high near 85. Friday night, a 50% chance, low around 69.
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0: Yeah, the heat is on. Glenn Frey on 92.1 The Axe. Hope you're having a great morning so far. I'm Lane. 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

0: 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Well, coming up this weekend, the motorsports returned to the track. Both were off last weekend. It was a non-racing weekend. That was kind of strange, wasn't it? 92.1 The Axe right here has the NTT IndyCar Series, the Only Bulls Grand Prix of Portland, Sunday afternoon starting at 2:30, and the NASCAR Cup Series will be on our sister station, Victory 103.9, the Iowa Corn 350, powered by ethanol. Sunday's coverage of that one begins at 1:30 p.m.
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4: Showers and a possible thunderstorm before 10 a.m., then more chances through 3 p.m. high near 81. Southwest wind 5 to 8 miles per hour. Precipitation chance 80%. Tonight, a 40% chance of showers after 9 p.m., low around 68. Friday, a 30% chance of showers, high near 85. Friday night, a 50% chance, low around 69.
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0: Magic Carpet Ride, Steppenwolf on 92.1 The Axe. Had some Ozzy Osbourne in there as well. 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Well, some rain showers moving through this morning. 69 degrees right now with some occasional rain. 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
3: Showers and a possible thunderstorm before 10 a.m. Then more chances until 3 p.m. high near 81, with southwest winds 6 to 8 miles per hour. Tonight, a 40% chance of storms after 9 p.m., low around 68. Friday brings a 30% chance of showers, high near 85.
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0: On the Dark Side, John Cafferty and the Beaver Brown Band, Rainbow before that, and David Bowie also in that set, all part of Life in the Fast Lane with Auto Truck and Farm Repair in Mattoon. This date in history, 2015, Hamilton opened on Broadway. 2009, on this date, Steven Tyler broke his shoulder after falling off the stage during an Aerosmith concert. 1992, veteran actor Harold Russell sold the Oscar he won in 1947 for The Best Years of Our Lives at an auction in New York, making it the first Oscar ever sold. You're not really supposed to do that, but Harold was in World War II, and he lost both of his hands while training troops in the use of explosives, and he needed some money to pay for his wife's eye surgery, so he made over $60,000 by selling the Oscar. 1982, the movie Pink Floyd, The Wall, premiered in New York. 1965, the Beatles released Help, their fifth album, which included, of course, Help, Ticket to Ride, and Yesterday. And on this date in 1962, Jamaica became an independent nation within the British Commonwealth. News and notes anytime at MyRadioLink.com.
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0: 92 on the Axe with Fleetwood Mac. Big thanks to Auto Truck and Farm Repair and Matt Toon, the presenting sponsor of Life in the Fast Lane. I think they still have some opportunities for you to join their team. If you'd like to check out some employment options, call 217-235-2886. If you're ready for the fall harvest season or getting ready, make sure to stop by there. They can help out with that farm machinery. And if you're just due for a new set of tires on your regular vehicle, they can, of course, help with that also. Let's finish things off with some good news. A 64-year-old father of five graduated from nursing school after studying alongside his son at the University of the West of England. He has now secured a nursing position at a local hospital where he completed most of his training. The man's favorite part of his college experience was spending one day each week on campus with his son. And he said studying with younger classmates helped him feel young once again. Congratulations to that young 64-year-old rookie nurse. Hope you have a great day. 92 on the Axe.
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6: 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Andre Pilani allowed only 3 hits and a run in 5 1/3 innings. Then 4 Cardinal relievers closed the door. The Cardinals beat the Yankees 3-1. All 3 Cardinal runs coming in the 5th. 2 of them scoring on a double by J.J. Weatherholt, who helps the Cardinals take 2 of 3 in the Bronx.
7: Feels like our first series win in a long time, so just big for us to especially be able to take 2 against a really good club. So hopefully it gives us confidence.
6: The Cardinals get today off, then they open a home weekend series with Colorado tomorrow. Football is back tonight as Arizona and Carolina meet in the NFL preseason opener, the Hall of Fame game in Canton. The Chiefs, meanwhile, continue working through training camp. The Chiefs' first preseason game is coming up 1 week from Saturday when they take on the Rams. And week one of college football training camps continues. Missouri will open its season against Arkansas Pine Bluff 4 weeks from tonight. I'm Matt McCoy, Illinois Radio Network Sports.
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9: Showers and a possible thunderstorm before 10 a.m., then more chances until 3 p.m. high near 81, with southwest winds 6 to 8 miles per hour. Tonight, a 40% chance of storms after 9 p.m., low around 68. Friday brings a 30% chance of showers, high near 85.
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hit number 4 for the Talking Heads when And She Was peaked at number 33. Well, hi, it's Haynes Johns on your Thursday morning, and it's not BTS, but TSL, as signs of fall begin creeping in, some sooner than ever. We'll have what and when after the new

0: Steve Perry and Journey with their second top 25 hit when Any Way You Want It peaked at number 23. Well, hi, it's Haynes Johns. Glad to be part of your Thursday morning. We thank you for including us in your day. And here we are on August 6th, but already people talking PSL more so than BTS as signs of fall begin creeping in, some sooner than ever as Starbucks and Dunkin' Donuts trying to bring autumn to August. That's right. They've already announced their popular pumpkin spice drinks will be returning this month. Dunkin's Pumpkin is coming back on August 19th, and Starbucks' famous pumpkin spice latte, the PSL, returning August 25th, part of the seasonal lineup. So really, I already get upset when they're talking about back-to-school stuff here in early August. Let us continue to have our summer, especially the kids, their summer vacation. Anyway, with Starbucks, they're returning with their pecan-flavored items as well, plus banana bread-inspired drinks, and a new Chai Deer, a cider-inspired take on chai tea. So Chai Deer on the way. So we'll see what's happened with that, plus some new food items this fall. Their chicken bacon protein pocket and a hedgehog cake pop, along with their returning pumpkin cream cheese muffin. So, by the way, they first tested their pumpkin spice latte back in 2003 in Vancouver and Washington, D.C., at about 100 stores. And then the following year, it went national in 2004. And why are they doing it? Why do they keep moving it up sooner and sooner? Well, because sales go up 24% the first day of a Starbucks pumpkin spice latte coming into service. So there you go. That's why. So, you know, used to launch the first Thursday after Labor Day, but the pumpkin creep is a real thing, and now we know why. On the way next, the first number one for EMF after Bon Jovi and their third.
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12: Showers and thunderstorms are likely before 10 this morning, with a chance continuing into the afternoon, high near 81. Tonight, a 40% chance of storms after 9. Friday brings a chance of showers and storms, high near 85.
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1: It was one and done for EMF, but at least it went all the way to number one with Unbelievable. Well, hi, it's Haynes Johns up next, Queen, with their first number one. After we get party directions from Creedence, by the way, you're going to need some nickels.
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0: Freddie Mercury and Queen with their first and biggest number one, where it stayed for 4 weeks with that crazy little thing called love. Well, hi, it's Haynes Johns. Happy, happy Thursday morning to you. We thank you for including us in your day. Coming up, it's all about the number two, the second top 10 hit for ELO, then the second number one for the Speedwagon. And coming up next hour, a unique way to beat the traffic for a quick errand. I'll have how and where. Come on up.
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4: Two races remain before the 12-driver NASCAR O'Reilly Auto Parts Series Chase Field will be set. While Justin Allgaier has already clinched the number one seed, there are several others just hoping to earn a spot. Rookie Brent Cruz is currently 11th in the standings with just a 13-point cushion, while Taylor Gray is on the bubble in 12th, just 7 points to the good. Hoping to race their way in over the next two races at Iowa and Daytona include William Sawalich, who is 13th and 7 out, and Rajah Karuth in 14th, 20 points out of the top 12. The O'Reilly Series is back on track this Saturday with the Hy-Vee Perks 250 at Iowa Speedway. I'm Kyle Rickey. This is NASCAR Hot Pass on the Motor Racing Network.
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a song that peaked at number 8 for Styx with Come Sail Away, their second top 10 hit. Well, hi, it's Haynes Johns, and up next, a unique way to beat the traffic for a quick errand. I'll have how and where after this email.

0: A song that peaked at number 2 for Matchbox 20, their second consecutive top 5 hit with 3 a.m. Well, hi, it's Haynes Johns with a unique way to beat the traffic for a quick errand. We begin with a 69-year-old man. We don't know his name, but he wanted to run to Cabela's in Richfield, which is in north central Wisconsin. But it's going to be about an hour drive since it's 50 miles away, plus traffic and all that. So he thought, I'll just take my helicopter from my home in Rosendale, which is west of Fond du Lac, which is on Lake Winnebago. So he flew there and landed in the parking lot, drama-free. Ran in and grabbed his stuff, and on his way out, there was a sheriff's deputy there. They responded to a report of a one-of-a-kind parking complaint because someone had landed a helicopter in the parking lot, even though it was way away from other cars. So they talked with the pilot, and everything checked out because he had a license. He landed safely, complied with all applicable Federal Aviation Administration requirements. Then he went on his way back home. The sheriff's deputy says it's just a unique way to make a shopping trip, all because he didn't want to deal with an hour-long drive. Well, who could blame him? A quick helicopter ride? I'm in. Anyway, so just people, I guess, jealous because he had the helicopter and they didn't, and they had to drive, and he didn't. He flew. Up next, we'll do some firsts. The first hit for Foreigner after the first number one for the Jay Giles Band.
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4: I'm Jeff Nally on the Cromwell Ag Radio Network at the Chicago Board of Trade. A little bit higher in corn this morning. We were fractionally weaker in the overnight, so now we're a fraction to a penny higher. Soybeans this morning from a quarter of a cent to 3 cents a bushel higher. The wheat market is lower this morning from 4 to 6 1/4 cents a bushel down. The product market has soybean oil futures coming back just a little bit after several days of down. We're from 7 cents to 23 cents higher. Soybean meal prices, we're from $1.70 to $2.10 higher this morning. Rice and cotton futures, both mostly stronger. Cattle complex is lower. The October market off $1.12 at $228.35. Feeder cattle October down $1.47 at $337.95. Lean hogs October contracts down 12 cents at $82.90/100. The Chicago Board of Trade has corn futures in the September up 0.75 cents at $4.37.5. December's up 0.5 cents at $4.60.5 a bushel. Soybeans August 0.25 cents up at $11.51.75. November's up 2 cents at $11.76.75. Wheat futures, quoting the nearby September, down 6.5 at 6.35 3/4 a bushel. I'm Jeff Nally on the Cromwell Ag Radio Network.
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8: Showers and thunderstorms are likely before 10 this morning, with a chance continuing into the afternoon, high near 81. Tonight, a 40% chance of storms after 9. Friday brings a chance of showers and storms, high near 85.
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0: And that's how we met the band Foreigner. Their first hit, when their debut single, Feels Like the First Time, peaked at number 4. Well, hi, it's Haynes Johns. We go to the other end of that spectrum. We say goodbye with Supertramp. Then we go bar hopping with Aerosmith.
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0: 92.1 The Axe, bar hopping with Steven Tyler and Motley Crue through Greenwich Village in New York City. What could possibly go wrong? Well, it went right for them, a song that peaked at number 14, the first of a string of 15 hits for Aerosmith with Dude Looks Like a Lady. Well, hi, it's Haynes Johns. Happy, happy Thursday morning to you. We thank you for including us in your day. 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Coming up next, the first top 15 hits for Genesis and Sting of the Police. And coming up next hour, look up in the sky. It's a bird. It's a plane. It's your medication? Huh. Of the surprising who just launched drone delivery. Coming up with 92.1 The Axe.
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4: 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Major League Baseball, the Cubs open a series with the Blue Jays at 1:20 this afternoon. The White Sox try to avoid a sweep in Boston. They'll play at 6:10. The Cardinals are off tonight. They begin a series tomorrow against Colorado. In the WNBA, three games on the schedule. Las Vegas is at Indiana starting at 6, L.A. at Minnesota at 8 o'clock, and at 9 p.m. Toronto is at Portland.
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song that peaked at number 14 for Phil Collins and Genesis, their first top 15 hit with Smith Understanding. Well, hi, it's Haynes Johns, and up next, look up in the sky. It's a bird. It's a plane. It's your medication. I'll have the surprising just launched drone delivery after Don Hidley.

0: Giving you a day's warning for Friday, I'm in love with The Cure. Hey, that's tomorrow. Or better yet, every day you're in love. But that's just me. Well, hi, it's Haynes Johns. And look, up in the sky, it's a bird. It's a plane. It's your medication. 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The surprising WHO just launching drone delivery is the Cleveland Clinic. 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But we'll see what happens with this. But they intend to continue expanding other things like medications, lab samples, medically tailored meals, and supplies. It allows them to expand access to pharmacy home delivery programs and provide easier, quicker, accessible prescription medications to their patients. Now, drone delivery is optional, and get this, there's no extra cost for patients, so they can receive important medications quickly, safely, and efficiently, they say. So the pharmacy technician walks out, and there's a secure drop box. So they put it in there and then press a button to notify the drone that something is ready for them. The drone flies over and holds up there and then drops a retrieving device and pulls that out of that drop box, and then off it goes 300 feet in the air, hovering above your house. It lowers that same delivery box, and then you get your medication. So then it flies back. And they say it's very safe because we've been doing this for 10 years. Zipline has been making deliveries for 10 years. I didn't know that. And they say their drones perform 500 safety checks per second while in flight. Well, here we are, our brave new world with these electric powered drones for medical delivery. Who knew? Up next, we'll do some first. The first hit for the Doobie Brothers, then the first number one for Simple Minds.
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5: I'm Jeff Alley on the Cromwell Ag Radio Network. Stocks swaying through the morning trade on Wall Street. Wide variety of companies reporting their latest results. The S&P up a tenth, hovering near its record set on Tuesday. The Dow Jones Industrial Average off 0.3%. And is hovering around its record. NASDAQ Composite up 0.4%. Wall Street opened the week soaring higher, notching records, but has calmed over the last 2 days. Companies from a mix of sectors reporting their latest financial results, aiding to an already busy round of corporate earnings reports. Warner Brothers Discovery rose 1.3% after reporting earnings that came in ahead of what investors thought. On the losing end, Honeywell Aerospace fell 21% after turning in results that fell short of forecasts. Strong overall profits from companies have helped to allay concerns on Wall Street about the market being overpriced. At the Board of Trade today, corn futures have gone from small gains to small losses. Corn futures September down a quarter cent at 436 and a half. December down a fraction at 459 and a quarter. August soybeans a half cent higher at 1152. November down a quarter cent, 1174 and a half. Wheat futures the September at 630 and a half or 11 and three quarter cents a bushel lower. I'm Jeff Daly on the Cromwell Ag Radio Network.
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10: Showers and thunderstorms are likely before 10 this morning, with a chance continuing into the afternoon, high near 81. Tonight, a 40% chance of storms after 9. Friday brings a chance of showers and storms, high near 85.
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0: Simple Minds getting their first number one with a song they did not want to record because they didn't write it. But thankfully, Jim Kerr, the lead singer of Simple Minds, his wife Chrissy Hynde said, "You really should record that. That's a good song." So they did it, and that's how they got their first number one for the Breakfast Club motion picture and soundtrack. Well, hi, it's Haynes Johns. Up next, supergroups Journey and Green Day, both bands from the San Francisco Bay.
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0: Steve Perry and Journey with their second consecutive top 10 hit when Don't Stop Believin' peaked at number 9. That's right, keep the faith, don't you dare give up. My name is Haynes Johns, rooting you on, and coming up next, we'll do some dancing with Billy Idol after we go swinging on the vines with Tarzan and Jane and the Steve Miller Band. And coming up next hour, the turbulence that gave passengers and crew quite a drop, making some hit the roof of the plane. Well, that's not good. I'll have where and how coming up.
1: Someone had a birthday.
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Beck with his first hit and highest chart success when Loser peaked at number 10. My name is Haynes Johns, and up next, the newest twist in job scams coming in texts and emails. I'll have that and the top five warning signs after the Jay Giles Band

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0: The first hit for Cheap Trick with the live version of I Want You to Want Me that peaked at number 7. Well, hi, it's Haynes Johns with the newest twist in job scams incoming in texts and emails. And the top 5 warning signs. Well, if you get an unsolicited text or email offering you a job, that's clue number 1. It's probably a scam. The tactics scammers are using to pull you into their schemes are changing, though. Take, for example, one of the latest phishing campaigns, according to cybersecurity firm Checkpoint. It includes, in the email, a link to apply here. And that link does take you to a Google Forms page asking for personal information, including bank details. Now, it is a legitimate Google Docs link, but that can be used for recruiting purposes, but also asking for sensitive information before you've even gotten the job offer. Clue number 2, that is a scam. They should never, ever ask for any personal information with an unsolicited text or email. Fraudsters are starting to shift away from sending random texts or sending you a link that can install malware on your device, and instead they're doing phishing campaigns for personal information. So, number 1, getting that unexpected text or email. Number 2, offering you a job without an interview. Number 3, you promise high pay for little work. Number 4, you're sent a check and told to buy supplies. And number 5, you're asked to move communication to encrypted messaging apps. So watch out for that, according to the Better Business Bureau and the Federal Trade Commission, because these suspicious job offers have really snared some people to the tune of $750 million promising business and job opportunities. That's back in 2024, the most recent year for full data. So please be cautious. If it sounds too good to be true, uh-oh, it probably is. Up next, the first top 10 hit for Aerosmith after the first top 5 hit for Sting of the Police.
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14: Today brings a 50% chance of showers and thunderstorms, mainly before 3 p.m., with cloudy skies and a high near 80. Tonight, a 40% chance of storms after 9 p.m., mostly cloudy, low around 68. Friday, a 30% chance of showers, with thunderstorms possible after 1 p.m., high near 85. Friday night, a 50% chance of showers and storms, low around 69.
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0: Steven Tyler and Aerosmith with their first top 10 hit when Dream On peaked at number 6. Well, hi, it's Haynes Johns. Happy Thursday to you and happy birthday today to Catherine Hicks. She played the mom in that Seventh Heaven TV series. She turned 75. Actress Michelle Yao in Everything All at Once, and she was the Bond girl in Tomorrow Never Dies with Pierce Brosnan. Those amazing motorcycle stunts, she turns 64. Jerry Ginger Spice turns 54, and she just missed the reunion of the Spice Girls at the wedding of Mel C last month. Vera Farmiga from the Conjuring movie series turns 53. Soleil Moon Frye, Punky Brewster, turning 50. And Ty Simpkins turning 25 from that Insidious TV series. If it's your birthday or anniversary, we wish you the best. Up next is ZZ Top after the first hit for Billy Joel, his early career set to music.
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0: ZZ Top with a flattering request. Give me all your loving. My name is Haynes Johns. Thank you for letting me be a part of your day. I hope the rest of your Thursday goes smoothly. Keep it here because you got lots more of your favorites on the way to sing along with. And I'll be back again tomorrow for Finally Friday. But make time today to thank those helping you through your day. It's amazing the power of those two words, thank you. And we all get help every day through our days. So show some appreciation for their contribution to your day and thank them. Up next, the highest chart success for Tom Petty, then the first number ones for Bowie and Pink Floyd.
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0: 1979, Billy Corgan wrote that about a seminal year in his life. The Smashing Pumpkins, 1979, is on 92.1 The Axe. And our local sports seasons are getting cranked up real soon. Coverage includes high school football and volleyball and soccer, basketball and baseball, too, and also softball. Now, if you're interested in sponsoring the game broadcast, please give us a call at 217-235-5624. You know, it's a great way to get your business on the air and to support local teams at the very same time. We got the title track from an album that came out nearly 50 years ago by the Eagles. Coming up.
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24: Today brings a 50% chance of showers and thunderstorms, mainly before 3 p.m., with cloudy skies and a high near 80. Tonight, a 40% chance of storms after 9 p.m., mostly cloudy, low around 68. Friday, a 30% chance of showers, with thunderstorms possible after 1 p.m., high near 85. Friday night, a 50% chance of showers and storms, low around 69.
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0: Hold on loosely. Don't let go. Oh, no. It's those wild-eyed Southern boys. 38 special. The NFL season begins, at least the exhibition season begins tonight. It's a Hall of Fame game. We got the Carolina Panthers going to go up against the Arizona Cardinals. Billy Idol heads for the Rock and Roll Hall of Fame in November, and a song by him is coming up in a bit.
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0: Better Man is Pearl Jam on the cruise, and I'm Ken Cocker. We appreciate you being along for the ride. We're going back to 1973 in a bit, and the song from a James Bond movie, the first one to star Roger Moore. Jane Seymour was the Bond girl, and the villain was Yaphet Kotto. It was a great movie, and it's coming right up. The theme song is, so hang with us.
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5: I'm Jeff Nelly on the Cromwell Ag Radio Network at the Chicago Board of Trade today. Corn and soybean futures finishing higher and wheat futures settling lower. If you haven't heard the news from Washington, the Senate Agriculture Committee failed to advance a farm bill from the committee, and that would put then 5 weeks before Congress back in session that the issue could be addressed again. The Senate Ag Committee failed to advance a farm bill today. Okay, soy product trade had soybean oil futures from 2 cents to 26 cents higher. Soybean meal prices from 80 cents to $1.40 higher. Rice was higher, cotton futures higher. October live cattle, $4.55 down at $224.92. Feeder cattle October down $7.47 at $331.95. Lean hogs October down $1.30 at $81.72/100. At the Chicago Board of Trade, September corn futures up 2.25, $4.39. December up 2 at $4.62 a bushel. July a penny and a half higher, $4.92. August soybeans up 5.75, $11.57 1/4. November up 3 at $11.77 3/4 a bushel. March of 27 up 2.75, $11.99 1/4. December wheat today, 10.75 down at 6.50 1/2. I'm Jeff Nally.
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7: Around Major League Baseball today, the Mets lead Cleveland 12-5. They are in the eighth inning. Milwaukee has a 4-2 lead over sixth. The Blue Jays have a 1-0 lead over the Cubs at Wrigley Field in the fifth inning. A final score, the Angels beat Baltimore 4-1. Cincinnati topped the Athletics 6-5. Detroit at Philadelphia, the White Sox are in Boston, Miami plays in Atlanta, Minnesota at Kansas City, and San Diego is at Arizona much later tonight. In the WNBA, 3 games on the schedule, including the Indiana Fever. They take on Las Vegas at 6 p.m. L.A. is at Minnesota at 8 o'clock tonight, and Toronto is at Portland at 9 p.m.
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Oh, got to love that song, The Fuzz Tone from Lenny Kravitz. I'm Ken Cocker. Playing some Cars for you momentarily. And later on, I'm going to take a look at the born-on dates of the late and greats and music headlines as well. Back to the 80s and the Cutting Crew.

0: And the Cars, Rick Ocasek, Benjamin Orr, both of them gone now, but a great legacy of music they leave. And that's an example. I'm Ken Cocker. Play some Lifehouse for you in a little bit. And Bonnie Tyler, about a few weeks ago, passed away at the age of 75. Got a song by her coming up as well.
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12: A 50% chance of showers and thunderstorms is expected tonight. Mainly after 10 p.m. the low will be near 68. Friday brings a chance of showers and thunderstorms before 2 p.m. with patchy fog early. The high will be near 85. Friday night will be partly cloudy with a low around 69. Saturday will be mostly sunny with a high near 85.
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0: Here I go again on my own. That's Whitesnake and this is Ken Cocker. We got the Thursday cruise going on. Well, Fleetwood Mac's Rumours turns 50 years old in February of next year, and the third single from that great album is coming up in just a little bit, so hang with us. Plus, the Greg Kinn Band.
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0: That's the Interstate Love Song and the Stone Temple Pilots. I'm Ken Cocker. Creedence Clearwater Auto Revival coming up in just a little bit. Do you remember that show back in 1995? It wasn't a show. It was a movie called Clueless with Alicia Silverstone. It was very popular back in the day. And it's been decided that they're going to do another version of it. I don't know whether it's going to be called Clueless 2. I'm not sure, but it's going to be a television series, 6 episodes long. Paramount Plus, Alicia Silverstone is returning as Cher, forgot the last name, as Cher. And this time she has a teenage daughter. It'll be the various machinations that occur in that relationship. So looking forward to it at the beginning of the year on Paramount Plus, the new version of Clueless.
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12: Tonight brings a 50% chance of showers and thunderstorms, mainly after 10 p.m. mostly cloudy, with a low near 68. Friday offers a chance of showers and thunderstorms, with patchy fog before 8 a.m. partly sunny, high near 85. Friday night, partly cloudy, low near 69. Saturday, mostly sunny, high near 85.
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0: currently on a world tour, actually, Joan Jett and the Blackhearts. And if you've never heard the Dolly Parton and Joan Jett duet on that song, I Hate Myself for Loving You, you should. It's very good. Tom Petty and the Knack coming up here in just a little bit as we do the Thursday Cruise.
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0: From the 1979 album Get the Knack, that's My Sharona, and this is Ken Cocker, Modern English from the 80s, coming right up. How about a look at the music headlines for today? Elvis Costello celebrates the 50th anniversary of his debut album, My Aim is True, with the release of a 104-track massive box set that comes out on October 2nd. Now, Don Henley had said the Eagles weren't going to perform after this year in concert, but, well, he was wrong about that. They've added four shows for January 2027. At the venue, what are they, Sphere in Las Vegas. The new Greg Allman documentary, The Music of My Soul, is going to be on the big screen at select theaters starting September 1. And a new immersive exhibition, Eyes of the World, The Jerry Garcia Experience, will tour the U.S. in 2027. And there you have it, a look at the music headlines today.
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4: NASCAR officials announced today a new stage break procedure for its national series that will be implemented beginning this weekend at Iowa Speedway. Should a natural caution fall within the final 10 laps of a scheduled stage break, the stage will be deemed official at the time of caution, which will in turn serve as the stage break. The leader will receive the green and white checkers along with the caution flag, and the top 10 will then be determined. The updated procedure comes on the heels of extra-long caution periods at Indianapolis. The process will be applied for the remainder of the 2026 season. I'm Susie Armstrong. This is NASCAR Today on the Motor Racing Network.
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0: Pat Benatar and her biggest song, 1980, Hit Me With Your Best Shot. 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
20: Tonight brings a 50% chance of showers and thunderstorms, mainly after 10 p.m. mostly cloudy, with a low near 68. Friday offers a chance of showers and thunderstorms, with patchy fog before 8 a.m. partly sunny, high near 85. Friday night, partly cloudy, low near 69. Saturday, mostly sunny, high near 85.
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0: Are You Reeling in the Years? Steely Dan from the album Can't Buy a Thrill, Do It Again was also on that album. This is Ken Cocker. Well, Foreigner continues their cross-country tour, celebrating 50 years together, and they have a brand new live album out that was recorded in New York at Ellis Island. Might want to check that out. So Foreigner's around the corner, and Billy Idol as well.
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0: Cradle of Love is Billy Idol. He and Oasis and Phil Collins and others going into the Rock and Roll Hall of Fame come November. Got McCartney and Wings, who's already in the Hall of Fame, coming your way in just a bit. Time to look at the born-on dates of the lates and greats for August the 6th. Peter Bonner is well-known as a director, but best known as Jerry the Dentist on the Bob Newhart Show from the 1970s. He's 88 today. Andy Messersmith, one of the first baseball free agents. He's 81. Catherine Hicks, actress. She was in Star Trek IV, the one with the whales, remember? Also, she was the mom on Seventh Heaven and many other shows over the years. She's 75 this day. Celebrating birthday number 70, the lady who played Dee Dee McCall on Hunter, Stephanie Kramer, who, by the way, is very active on Facebook if you want to friend her. NBA star M. Night or David Robinson from the Dream Team, 61. And M. Night Shyamalan, the director, is celebrating birthday number 56. There's a look at the born-on dates of the lates and greats today.
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4: Some final scores around Major League Baseball this afternoon. The Cubs rallied late. They were down 2-0 in the ninth inning. A two-run home run by Alex Bregman tied it. The Cubs won it in the 11th inning, 3-2 over the Blue Jays. Today, Milwaukee beat Pittsburgh 5-2. The Mets all over Cleveland 13-6. Cincinnati beat the Athletics 6-5. And the Angels over the Orioles by a score of 4-1. Coming up tonight, the White Sox are in Boston. That game starts at 6:10. There's an NFL exhibition game tonight. Carolina and Arizona in the Hall of Fame game. In the WNBA, there are three games on the docket, including Indiana hosting Las Vegas at 6 p.m. L.A. is at Minnesota at 8 p.m. and Toronto at Portland at 9 p.m.
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0: It's the end of the world as we know it. And I'm Ken Cocker doing the cruise. Hey, don't forget that the new season is coming out August 12th of Reacher. That's going to be the fourth season, right? Three episodes will drop next week. And then one a week all the way through September 16th when the new show featuring his partner, Neely, premieres. It's going to be eight episodes of that. All eight will drop on September the 16th. There, you're up to date on all things Reacher. Bon Jovi's coming up.
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15: Tonight brings a 50% chance of showers and thunderstorms, mainly after 10 p.m. mostly cloudy, with a low near 68. Friday offers a chance of showers and thunderstorms, with patchy fog before 8 a.m. partly sunny, high near 85. Friday night, partly cloudy, low near 69. Saturday, mostly sunny, high near 85.
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0: And a Dave Matthews Band on a Thursday cruise. Ken Cocker here. Milestones and memories for this day, August 6th. We'll start in 1962 when Jamaica became independent after 300 years of British rule. I've vacationed there many times. A wonderful place to go. 1963, the Philadelphia NBA franchise changed their name from the Nationals to the 76ers. In 1970, a Festival for Peace concert held at Chase Stadium in New York, led by Janis Joplin and Paul Simon. 1984, Carl Lewis won the second of four gold medals at the Los Angeles Olympics. Back in 1990, two greats, Jim Palmer and Joe Morgan, were inducted into the Baseball Hall of Fame. And in 1973, Stevie Wonder was involved in a car crash in North Carolina. He was in a coma for 4 days. I remember that, but obviously he did survive. And there's a look at the milestones and memories today.
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0: Currently on tour with Chicago across the country, double headlining tour, as a matter of fact. That's Styx on the cruise, and I'm Ken Cocker. Thanks so much for being here. Great song by Blondie, and they have a brand new album out, by the way, called High Noon, but Blondie's coming up around the corner. I'm going to bail. Back tomorrow to start the weekend just a little bit early. We'll see you on Friday. Thanks for listening.
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